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3: 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Impala.
4: 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Run from the sunlight, Dracula.
3: Four. 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
5: Now he's thinking about me every night. Oh, isn't that sweet? I guess so.
3: Three. Sam Fender and Olivia Dean. Ariana Grande.
0: One.
3: Ella Langley.
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0: As sete melhores. 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
3: 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Number four. Bruno Mars. Impala. Run from the sunlight, Dracula. 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Number two, Ariana Grande. 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Number one, Ella Langley.
4: She's from Texas, I can tell by the way he's two-stepping round the room.
0: As sete melhores. Jovem Pan.
2: Number 7.

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2: 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Madonna. Everybody get up and
3: dance. Everyone here is a work of art.
2: Number five. BTS.
4: Baby, I just swim. 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Swim.
2: Number four. Miley Cyrus. Ella Langley.
5: She's from Texas, I can tell by the way he's two-stepping round the room.
2: Number two, Tame Impala.
6: Run from the sunlight, Dracula. Run from the sunlight, Dracula.
2: Number one, Sabrina Carpenter.
0: As sete melhores. 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
3: Seven. Bruno Mars.
4: Six.
3: Miley Cyrus. Madonna.
5: Everybody get up and dance.
6: Everyone here is a work of art.
3: Four. Alex Warren.
7: You got me kissing the ground.
3: Three. Ella Langley.
8: She's from Texas, I can tell by the way he's two stepping round the room.
3: Two. Ariana Grande. Impala.
9: Run from the sunlight, Dracula. Run from the sunlight, Dracula.
0: As sete melhores. Jovem Pan.
2: Seven.
0: Oh.

0: melhor sequência do rádio.
1: Seven in a row.
2: As sete melhores.
3: Four.
4: They say the holy water's watered down, and this town's lost its faith. Our colors will fade.